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'Cause I can do it with a broken heart. 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
2: Good morning. It's a clear drive on the Queensway. Just keep in mind we are dealing with rain, so watch out for wet road conditions. Highway 416 looks good northbound and southbound. Highway 174 is also in the clear, and we're doing well on our bridges. Good things happen slowly. The same goes for wealth. 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And that's the latest traffic. I'm Antonia Altabonte.
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4: In spite of the executive order signed by U.S. President Donald Trump on the renaming of Lake Ontario to Lake America that took effect last week, Canadian and most world viewers of Google Maps would still see it as Lake Ontario. But it was quickly discovered that some major Ontario retailer and service provider websites using Google Maps plugins were shown using the newly ordered name on their websites. The LCBO, among others, likely had the Maps plugin through a third party from the U.S., which was confirmed by the province's Minister of Public and Business Service Delivery and Procurement, Stephen Crawford. In response, he said that the ministry is actively reviewing their websites to make sure they all identify Lake Ontario by its correct name, Lake Ontario. Service on O-Train Line 1 was suspended on Monday morning after equipment on a section of the line was found to be damaged. OC Transpo spokesperson Katrina Campos-Arconi Stubbs said that it was discovered on overhead equipment near Tremblay Station, and the section needed to be powered down for the repairs to be completed by Rideau Transit Maintenance. Various nearby stations had been intermittently closed as a result, including Lees, U Ottawa, and Herdman stations. Monday was the first day of service under the new fall schedule for OC Transpo, including O-Train Line 1, which aimed for increased service throughout the day. The long-awaited return of a Kingston ferry service was somewhat hampered down with operational glitches on its first day back in service on Monday. Mechanical and weather challenges affected the schedule of the Wolf Islander 4, the lone ferry connecting roads between Kingston and Wolf Island. The hybrid electric ferry had been pulled out of service at least twice since its appearance on the Seaway in 2024, including for hull damage repairs later that year and for recent electrical and diesel engine issues in 2025. The service disruptions and slightly longer travel compared to Wolf Islander 4's predecessor have enraged several Wolf Island residents, including Frontenac Island's Mayor Judy Greenwood Spears, who said that her community has been hurt by the ferry's delays and the resulting lack of reliability. From the Skywards News Center, I'm Joe Marquilatin.
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0: 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Ottawa weather.
2: Today we have a high of 23 with a chance of rain and the risk of a thunderstorm. Overnight tonight we have a low of 15 with a 40% chance of showers and the risk of a thunderstorm. Tomorrow a high of 24 with a 60% chance of showers and the risk of a thunderstorm. Overnight we have a low of 16 with a 60% chance of rain. And Thursday a high of 24 with a 40% chance of showers. Overnight we have a low of 15 with a 30% chance of rain. And that's your Skywards weather. I'm Antonia Altabonte.
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Mix 98.5 and Noah Kahan. That is The Great Divide. It is the Dylan Black Show. Good morning. As we are looking at a bit of a rainy morning, if you're off to school today, rain boots, all that kind of stuff, right? It is going to be kind of difficult to take those back-to-school photos in the rain this morning. The showers should end sometime around noon, but of course the risk of a thunderstorm later on. And the high today, around 31 degrees, so it's going to be warm, down to 15 tonight. Tomorrow, 24, rain, 24 on Thursday, rain, and Friday, maybe rain. So a bit of a gray week ahead. We will have a look at celebrity birthdays coming up. A famous TV doctor is celebrating a birthday. We're going to have fun today, I guarantee it. As always, it is Fergie and Big Girls Don't Cry. It is the Dylan Black Show. Good morning, this is Mix 98.5.

0: 85 and Jade Lamac running home, 31 degrees. The high today, it is a bit of a rainy day, gray and warm, you know, so still summer, even though school is beginning today for many. So Dr. Phil is celebrating a birthday today.
1: Not good.
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2: Would you like to leave? Because you can certainly leave, because nobody tells me who to put on my show, including you.
1: Okay.
0: So. Oh, Dr. Phil. So some people like Dr. Phil, others not so much, but he is 76 today. What about Gloria Estefan and the Miami Sound Machine? She is 69. Barry Gibb is 80. And Lily Tomlin, she was in 9 to 5 with Dolly Parton, and Lily is 87. If you're celebrating this morning, happy celebrations. It is Olivia Rodrigo and Drop Dead, the Dylan Black Show on Mix 98.5. Good morning.

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98.5 and Tyler Shaw, that is with you. Good morning, 31 the high today. So good news, people. Hydro Ottawa, the outage map is once again displaying the name Lake Ontario after it incorrectly displayed the name Lake America following a change Google Maps made for its users in the U.S. Now, we know Trump signed that executive order last week to rename Lake Ontario to Lake America as that trade war between the U.S. and Canada escalates. On Sunday, Google Maps said it had formally changed the name of the cross-border lake to Lake America for U.S. users, while those in Canada will continue to see Lake Ontario. Users in the rest of the world will see both names. So, yeah, things are back to normal as far as Hydro Ottawa is concerned. But are they ever back to normal as far as Hydro Ottawa is concerned, right? It is Janet Jackson and Together Again. Good morning. It is the Dylan Black Show. 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
1: Fallow Field between Eagleson and Old Richmond Road is closed off for a crash. It looks like you will need to avoid the area. Other than that, we're doing well over the Queensway and Highway 416. Highway 174 is also in good shape, and we're moving well over our bridges. 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And that's the latest traffic. I'm Antonia Altamonte.
0: 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Ottawa weather.
1: Today we have a high of 23 with a chance of rain and the risk of a thunderstorm. Overnight tonight we have a low of 15 with a 40% chance of showers and the risk of a thunderstorm. Tomorrow a high of 24 with a 60% chance of showers and the risk of a thunderstorm. Overnight we have a low of 16 with a 60% chance of rain. And Thursday a high of 24 with a 40% chance of showers. Overnight we have a low of 15 with a 30% chance of rain. And that's your Skywards weather. I'm Antonia Altamonte.
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1: Mix 98.5 and Bon Jovi, that's It's My Life. Good morning. It is the Dylan Black Show. So you know what? When I go anywhere, like even fast food now, you get to ask for that tip, and that can be quite annoying. And what about when people are like, "What do you want to make a donation for whatever charity?" And you say no, and then they say, "Would you like to round up for the charity?" It gets to be a bit much. What about this? A TikTok video is making the rounds showing a customer confronting a Subway employee after being told there would be a charge for toasting his bread. What?
2: Never in the history of me going to Subway have they ever charged a toast. Toast is free. You're trying to contaminate my sandwich by putting it in there. That's crazy, bro. You can't toast lettuce. You know when you put it in there, you put the cheese and the bacon on first. Then you toast it. Then you take it out. You know that already. But then you just told me that they charge for toasting. That's crazy. Can you give me my refund? I don't want to eat here. I don't feel safe.
1: 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Perhaps not. 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
3: Younger, thought it wasn't a phase. We were so broke, working minimum wage. You know your mama had enough of me, I wasn't a saint. Sneaking out the bathroom window at 7:45. We were growing up in a small town life. That we'd be 18 for the rest of our lives. Maybe settle down and then make you my wife. And then everything

98.5 and Carly Rae Jepsen and Call Me Maybe. Good morning. It is the Dylan Black Show. We will get your complete information update coming up at 7 as always. But today we're looking at a bit of a rainy day. They say it should end, the rain, sometime around noon, but then a chance of a thunderstorm. So really it won't end if that happens, right? The high today, 31 degrees. Tomorrow, 24, maybe more rain. 24 degrees on Thursday, 24 Friday, and maybe light rain. So if it is your first day back to school, umbrella and rain boots and enjoy. It is Calm Down, the Dylan Black Show on Mix 98.5. Good morning.

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0: 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Traffic.
2: We still have a closure at Fallowfield between Old Richmond and Eagleson, so you will want to avoid the area. And on the Queensway eastbound, I'm just starting to see volume from Highway 416 to about Greenbank. And actually, it looks like we're dealing with an issue just through Woodruff. Other than that, I'm just starting to see the usual slow patch through Parkdale. Westbound is all clear on the Queensway, and Highway 174 westbound, you will find the usual slow patches through Cameron and Jeanne d'Arc Boulevard. Good things happen slowly. 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And that's the latest traffic. I'm Antonia Oldabonte.
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3: In spite of the executive order signed by U.S. President Donald Trump on the renaming of Lake Ontario to Lake America that took effect last week, Canadian and most world viewers of Google Maps would still see it as Lake Ontario. But it was quickly discovered that some major Ontario retailer and service provider websites using Google Maps plugins were shown using the newly ordered name on their websites. The LCBO, among others, likely had the Maps plugin through a third party from the U.S., which was confirmed by the province's Minister of Public and Business Service Delivery and Procurement, Stephen Crawford. In response, he said that the ministry is actively reviewing their websites to make sure they all identify Lake Ontario by its correct name, Lake Ontario. Service on O-Train Line 1 was suspended on Monday morning after equipment on a section of the line was found to be damaged. OC Transpo spokesperson Katrina Campos-Arconi Stubbs said that it was discovered on overhead equipment near Tremblay Station, and the section needed to be powered down for the repairs to be completed by Rideau Transit Maintenance. Various nearby stations had been intermittently closed as a result, including Lees, U Ottawa, and Herdman stations. Monday was the first day of service under the new fall schedule for OC Transpo, including O-Train Line 1, which aimed for increased service throughout the day. The long-awaited return of a Kingston ferry service was somewhat hampered down with operational glitches on its first day back in service on Monday. Mechanical and weather challenges affected the schedule of the Wolf Islander 4, the lone ferry connecting roads between Kingston and Wolf Island. The hybrid electric ferry had been pulled out of service at least twice since its appearance on the Seaway in 2024, including for hull damage repairs later that year and for recent electrical and diesel engine issues in 2025. The service disruptions and slightly longer travel compared to Wolf Islander 4's predecessor have enraged several Wolf Island residents, including Frontenac Island's Mayor Judy Greenwood Spears, who said that her community has been hurt by the ferry's delays and the resulting lack of reliability. From the Skywards News Center, I'm Joe Mar-Kilatin.
0: 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Ottawa weather.
2: Today we have a high of 23 with a chance of rain and the risk of a thunderstorm. Overnight tonight we have a low of 15 with a 40% chance of showers and the risk of a thunderstorm. Tomorrow a high of 24 with a 60% chance of showers and the risk of a thunderstorm. Overnight we have a low of 16 with a 60% chance of rain. And Thursday a high of 24 with a 40% chance of showers. Overnight we have a low of 15 with a 30% chance of rain. And that's your Skywards weather. I'm Antonia Oldabonte.
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0: 98.5 and American Girls. Harry, good morning. It is the Dylan Black Show. The high, 31 degrees. Later on today, did you know it is September?
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0: Okay, September, how are you feeling about this? And the weird part is you've got school perhaps beginning today. And Labor Day is this weekend. So kids, you go back to school, but enjoy the long weekend. I found it even more entertaining that yesterday was like a PD day. So things kind of wonky, but enjoy September as we roll into the fall season. And I hate saying that out loud. Some of you are yelling at the radio. It is Loud Luxury. And next to you, the Dylan Black Show. Good morning. 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
13: Friday night, let me take you out. 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

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So yeah, I did mention that it is September. Some things to look forward to in theaters. I guess you've got Practical Magic 2 coming to theaters. Out on the 11th, Resident Evil, another reboot. Brad Pitt's Heart of the Beast will be out on the 25th. What about, let's see, Shark Tank, Survivor, Amazing Race, Dancing with the Stars, a bunch of new, I guess, TV shows or new seasons coming out as well. There is going to be a few new things premiering, including Lego Star Wars The Mandalorian on Disney Plus. That is cool. And autumn is right around the corner. You can look forward to this, put it on the calendar, and once again, yelling at the radio, you are September 22nd. Beginning at 8:05 p.m. Happy September. It is Post Malone, and I like you. Good morning. It is the Dylan Black Show on this Tuesday on Mix 98.5.

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Mix 98.5 and Night Ranger. Good morning. It is the Dylan Black Show. So a registered psychotherapist is saying that perhaps you're dealing with anxiety today, this week, back to school. And Christine Harrison says anxiety isn't something to fear. She says that many parents' first instinct is to reassure their kids that everything will be all right. But she has suggested instead it should be more of a conversation. Maybe ask, what are you worried about? Have that conversation. What is worrying you the most about this? Keeping a solid routine, by the way, during the transition, important for both parents and children. Anxiety provoking for parents, indeed, and our little ones feel anxiety. So routine is super important, and unexpected changes in your child's behavior are signs that something may be troubling them. So keep an eye open for that. Yeah, it is a difficult time, but hey, back to school today and enjoy. You only do this once, right? It is Taylor Swift and I Knew It, I Knew You. It is the Dylan Black Show on Mix 98.5.

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1: On the Queensway eastbound, we're dealing with volume from Highway 416 to about Green Bank, then through Parkdale. The Queensway westbound slows through Nicholas, Highway 416. Northbound, I'm just starting to see construction-related volume through Roger Stevens Drive, and the closure is still in place on Fallowfield between Old Richmond and Eagleson. If you see anything else slowing things down, give us a call at 1-833-NOW-SLOW.

0: 40% chance of showers. Overnight, we have a low of 15 with a 30% chance of rain. And that's your Skywards weather. I'm Antonia Altabonte.
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0: 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So a Virginia doctor has shared an unusual story of how she woke up in her home to find a bat attempting to get into her mouth. Here is Dr. Krista Edelman.
1: So this morning I was asleep and I had a dream that there was a little mouse trying to get into my mouth. And so I'm half asleep. I reach up to my mouth, again, still thinking this is a dream. And then I touch something that is kind of slimy and a little hairy and cool. And I immediately somehow knew it was a bat. This bat was legitimately trying to burrow between my lips into my mouth. It was trying to get past my teeth. I have no idea. This is not normal. Never heard of anything like this. Never seen bats in my house. I grabbed this bat and threw it across the room and I screamed.
0: Well, I guess. And, you know, nightmare fuel. I apologize, kids. And now I know that bats are slimy. Didn't know that. Stay. It is the Dylan Black Show on Mix 98.5. Good morning.

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1: Mix 98.5 and I Wish You Cheated. Good morning. It is the Dylan Black Show. We do have a bit of a rainy day ahead, but they are saying, Environment Canada, that the rain will end sometime around noon, but then a possibility of a thunderstorm. And I do not, I hate this, you know, because 31 degrees, possibility of a thunderstorm, warm, you never know where things will head, but still, enjoy the day. Tonight down to 15 degrees, 24 degrees tomorrow. It will be midweek already. Maybe rain on Thursday, 24, 24 on Friday. And if you didn't know, this upcoming weekend is a long weekend. So you got back to school today, perhaps, for many in the area. Then, hey, working toward that long weekend. Feels kind of odd to say that, but it is the truth. Panic at the Disco is on Mix 98.5. Good morning.

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1: What's up? 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
2: Traffic. We still have that crash and closure on Fallowfield. We're closed from Eagleson to Richmond Road, and it looks like it will be in place for several hours. Also, city streets, we have a crash at Woodruff and Hunt Club, as well as another crash at Woodruff and Slack Road. The Queensway eastbound slows to Green Bank, then from about Woodruff to Parkdale. Westbound slows from the split to Nicholas. And we're moving along well on our bridges. I'm just starting to see the usual volume on the Champlain and Chartier crossing. This summer, get outside and commute the fun way. 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And that's the latest traffic. I'm Antonia Altabonte.
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3: In spite of the executive order signed by U.S. President Donald Trump on the renaming of Lake Ontario to Lake America that took effect last week, Canadian and most world viewers of Google Maps would still see it as Lake Ontario. But it was quickly discovered that some major Ontario retailer and service provider websites using Google Maps plugins were shown using the newly ordered name on their websites. The LCBO, among others, likely had the Maps plugin through a third party from the U.S., which was confirmed by the province's Minister of Public and Business Service Delivery and Procurement, Stephen Crawford. In response, he said that the ministry is actively reviewing their websites to make sure they all identify Lake Ontario by its correct name, Lake Ontario. Service on O-Train Line 1 was suspended on Monday morning after equipment on a section of the line was found to be damaged. OC Transpo spokesperson Katrina Campos-Arconi Stubbs said that it was discovered on overhead equipment near Tremblay Station, and the section needed to be powered down for the repairs to be completed by Rideau Transit Maintenance. Various nearby stations had been intermittently closed as a result, including Lees, U Ottawa, and Herdman stations. Monday was the first day of service under the new fall schedule for OC Transpo, including O-Train Line 1, which aimed for increased service throughout the day. The long-awaited return of a Kingston ferry service was somewhat hampered down with operational glitches on its first day back in service on Monday. Mechanical and weather challenges affected the schedule of the Wolf Islander 4, the lone ferry connecting roads between Kingston and Wolf Island. The hybrid electric ferry had been pulled out of service at least twice since its appearance on the Seaway in 2024, including for hull damage repairs later that year and for recent electrical and diesel engine issues in 2025. The service disruptions and slightly longer travel compared to Wolf Islander 4's predecessor have enraged several Wolf Island residents, including Frontenac Island's Mayor Judy Greenwood Spears, who said that her community has been hurt by the ferry's delays and the resulting lack of reliability. From the Skywards News Center, I'm Joe Mar-Kilatin.
0: 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Ottawa weather.
2: Today we have a high of 23 with a chance of rain and the risk of a thunderstorm. Overnight tonight we have a low of 15 with a 40% chance of showers and the risk of a thunderstorm. Tomorrow a high of 24 with a 60% chance of showers and the risk of a thunderstorm. Overnight we have a low of 16 with a 60% chance of rain. And Thursday a high of 24 with a 40% chance of showers. Overnight we have a low of 15 with a 30% chance of rain. And that's your Skywards weather. I'm Antonia Altabonte.
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I'm Dylan Black. Wouldn't mess with this group of young Ottawa martial artists. They're back home with Serious Hardware after competing on the world stage in Berlin. Nine athletes from the Canadian Sport Martial Arts Academy traveled overseas as part of the Team Canada for the Karate and Kickboxing World Championships. I'm picturing an episode of Cobra Kai here, including six junior and three senior competitors. Head coach Danny Campbell says Team Canada included nearly 30 athletes in total. And for 15-year-old Abigail Goetze-Nipp, the trip ended with a clean sweep. She competed in four divisions, traditional kata, hard style kata, am I saying this right, point sparring, and weapons, winning gold in all four. So if you see 15-year-old Abigail, do not mess with her. No doubt about it. Congratulations to all involved. It is Alessia Cara, and rooting for you on Mix 98.5. Good morning.

Mix 98.5 and The Romantics, What I Like About You. It is the Dylan Black Show. And how are you feeling today? Like, honestly, I am checking in with you here today because if you're one of those parents who just had to say goodbye to their kids, they're back to school. Some parents are like, yeah, we could use the break. And I get that. That is human nature. But I am a bit of a sentimental fool. I have a 9-year-old. His name is Max. And it seems like a second ago, we were celebrating the end of the school season. Then before you know it, back in school, grade 4 in Manotick. And we had a heck of a summer, enjoying time together, going to the movies and hitting up all kinds of cool things. And all of a sudden, you're back into the routine. You're back into the good, the bad of the school year. We are wishing you the best, and don't worry, you'll feel better after today. Me too, I hope. It is Ariana Grande on Mix 98.5.

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0: 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Good morning. It is the Dylan Black Show. If you're mandated back to work and you survived the trek in this morning downtown, you can listen to us online at your cubicle at mix985fm.com. Okay, here is a pizza shop owner in the Bronx named Daniel, who decided to help a hungry woman eating out of the trash.
1: I grabbed her by the hand, and I led her to the pizzeria, and I went in the oven, and I got her a fresh slice, and I put it in the oven and gave it to her, sat down. She started crying. I said, "Don't cry, eat." This is not a problem. I don't want you eating out of a garbage. So I came up with the concept, feed people that are hungry. Right now, I think this world is shut. I think there's too much hate. There's too much aggravation. There's too much negativity. Why not put a smile on someone's face?
0: Wow. So after the woman ate, he put up a handwritten sign inviting anybody that's hungry to come in for a slice of pizza and water. And we definitely need more of this in the world. Good work, Daniel. It is these days the Dylan Black Show on Mix 98.5.

0: From Woodruff to Parkdale, Queensway westbound slows from the split to Nicholas, and actually it looks like we're dealing with a crash now just by St. Laurent Boulevard. Keep in mind, Fallowfield is fully closed off from Old Richmond to Eagleson, and it looks like this closure will be in place for several hours. I'm also seeing a partial closure on Woodruff just by Slab Road. It looks like it's northbound, and also a crash at Transitway in Woodruff. Monte Carlo Winds is excited to welcome you, whether you're planning a special location or corporate meeting. 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And that's the latest traffic. 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
1: 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Ottawa weather.
0: Today we have a high of 23 with a chance of rain and the risk of a thunderstorm. Overnight tonight we have a low of 15 with a 40% chance of showers and the risk of a thunderstorm. Tomorrow a high of 24 with a 60% chance of showers and the risk of a thunderstorm. Overnight we have a low of 16 with a 60% chance of rain. And Thursday a high of 24 with a 40% chance of showers. Overnight we have a low of 15 with a 30% chance of rain. And that's your Skywards weather. I'm Antonia Altabonte.
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1: 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That is Run to You. Good morning. It is the Dylan Black Show. Hey, if you ever, like, if you got a bunch of junk laying around, like computer monitors and hard drive RAMs, laptops, cell phones, printers, all that kind of stuff, there is an electronics recycling day coming up, brought to you by the good people at the Barhaven Lions Club. Perhaps, you know, spring cleaning, fall cleaning, right? Even though it's still summer. Sorry. The e-waste drop-off event, September 12th, from 9:30 in the morning till 3 at Barhaven Town Center. So if you want that repeated, you can always contact me online for all the cool events that I speak about on Mix 98.5 at Dylan Black Radio. 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

Mix 98.5 and Irene Cara, that is Flashdance. What a feeling. Good morning. It is the Dylan Black Show. And you know what? It is a bit of a rainy day and a bit of a mixed emotions day with the kids. Perhaps your child going back to school today, but all throughout the day today, we will have Ottawa's perfect music mix to keep you company. And remember, when you're feeling kind of down or low or sad that the kids are back to school, you are not alone. You've got this radio announcer here, Dylan Black, who is thinking about his son Max, grade four today out in Manitic. So, hey, let's do this together, okay? 31 degrees, the high today, and rain off and on. It is Miles Smith, and nice to meet you on Mix 98.5. Good morning.

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3: Ottawa weather. Today we have a high of 23 with a chance of rain and the risk of a thunderstorm. Overnight tonight we have a low of 15 with a 40% chance of showers and the risk of a thunderstorm. Tomorrow a high of 24 with a 60% chance of showers and the risk of a thunderstorm. Overnight we have a low of 16 with a 60% chance of rain. And Thursday a high of 24 with a 40% chance of showers. Overnight we have a low of 15 with a 30% chance of rain. And that's your Skywards weather. I'm Antonia Altabonte.

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98.5 and something just like this. Good morning. So here is a fun statistic for sports fans. 61% of people say that pre-gaming is better than the game itself as we get into the NFL season and hockey coming up as well. And it's because it is way more relaxed. Plus, you have easy access to food, drinks, bathroom. But there's something new. A recent survey polled 5,000 sports fans, and they now prefer a home gate rather than a traditional tailgate. Yeah, it is just like a tailgate, except you're doing it at home, air conditioning perhaps, instead of like parking, like in a parking lot next to the stadium, the arena. And according to the survey, the ideal pregame hangout begins roughly 2.5 hours before the game, including 11 people, 6 different foods, and 6 different drinks. That is specific. So enjoy your home gating. Yeah, love me not. It is the Dylan Black Show. 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

98.5 and the Go-Go's. We got the beat. Good morning. It is the Dylan Black Show on this Tuesday. We've got the rain as well. Today, the high 31, a possibility of a thunderstorm later on this afternoon, and 24 tomorrow, maybe rain. Did you know we're heading into a long weekend? Yeah, Thursday, 24 rain, Friday, 24 light rain. And when I say rain, like 30, 40% chance at this point. And you know how quickly things can change. If you're doing long range, Saturday at this point at 24 degrees, sun, cloud, and cloudy. Sunday, 23. Holiday Monday for you, perhaps, 24 degrees, sun, and cloud. Enjoy. Let me love you. 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

Mix 98.5 and Brian Adams. That is Run to You. Good morning. It is the Dylan Black Show. So Lily Tomlin celebrating a birthday today. Dr. Phil and you've got to Gloria Estefan and Barry Gibb, 80. Today, the Bee Gees. Can we take a moment here to honor the achievements in music of Barry and his brothers? Here is a montage of some of the big hits throughout the years.

98.5 and Taylor Antihero. Good morning. It is the Dylan Black Show. So tomorrow night, Wednesday, I will be a judge at the Mike McDonald Summer Comedy Competition at Yuck Yucks. It will be the wild card show. So whoever wins goes on to the finals the following evening. Yeah, the Summer Comedy Competition is coming to a close, and we've done it all summer at 1394 Richmond Road, below Biagio's, in support of BeADonor.ca, raising awareness for organ donation. 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I'm not much of a judge. I'm not exactly Simon Cowell, but it will be fun for such a great cause as well. It is Virginia DeVegas and Better Man, the Dylan Black Show on Mix 98.5. Good morning.

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3: Ottawa weather. Today we have a high of 23 with a chance of rain and the risk of a thunderstorm. Overnight tonight we have a low of 15 with a 40% chance of showers and the risk of a thunderstorm. Tomorrow a high of 24 with a 60% chance of showers and the risk of a thunderstorm. Overnight we have a low of 16 with a 60% chance of rain. And Thursday a high of 24 with a 40% chance of showers. Overnight we have a low of 15 with a 30% chance of rain. And that's your Skywards weather. I'm Antonia Aldabonte.

98.5 and Tate McRae. Good morning. It is the Dylan Black Show. So the Minnesota State Fair kicked off last week. And what about this? Would you let your kids ride a 100-year-old ride? Yeah, the Tilt-A-Whirl attraction has turned 100. Okay, it isn't a roller coaster with an aging infrastructure, but it does go pretty fast. You sit in a car that rotates around a center. You know how the Tilt-A-Whirl is, right? I'm sure it's perfectly safe, but it is old, but it stood the test of time. If you're curious, the oldest roller coasters in America that you can still ride are both named Jackrabbit and both 106 years old. One in Pennsylvania, one in New York. Would you go on a 100-year-old ride? Yes. Well, maybe not me. Like, I'd need grapple and all that. I'm sure they are testing it, keeping it safe. Ricky Martin is on Mix 98.5. Good morning.

Ottawa's best blend of old school vibes and today's jam. 'Cause I can do it with a broken heart. 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

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I'm Dylan Black. Okay, it is transition week, month, perhaps. I don't know. It takes a while as the kids go back to school. But now you don't have an excuse. All summer you were too busy to make that appointment to give the gift of life, giving blood. Now, well, perhaps you have... maybe not more time. Things are probably just as crazy, right? But if you can make an appointment to give it 1575 Carling Avenue or a Place d'Orleans, Canadian Blood Services would definitely appreciate it. Give that gift of life, blood. And I'm gearing up for my 130th whole blood donation. And every time I do it in memory of my parents. Super important. It is Homewrecker and Somber on Mix 98.5.

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1: What's up? Alien here. You know, from space. And... Whoa, I'm loving people's reactions to the news that Lotto Max now has more chances to win, with 15 new prizes of $100,000 on the next draw. Wow. See? She also can't believe that the next jackpot is $15 million. But it's real. Believe it.
2: Oh, alien!
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1: Mix 98.5 and Dean Lewis. Good morning. It is the Dylan Black Show. So keep this in mind. The city of Ottawa likes to make things more difficult. You have to agree. Motorists are going to be facing higher fines for illegal stopping and parking on 23 streets in downtown Ottawa beginning today, as the city of Ottawa is looking to keep traffic moving on critical downtown corridors. Okay, so I guess they're increasing the fines by $65 for no stopping zone violations and $45 for no parking zone infractions. So keep that in mind. Just don't stop. Try to keep things moving. Don't get that ticket. That would definitely ruin your day. It is Frank Walker on Mix 98.5.

0: 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Okay, so in case you thought you were having a bad day, a failed wastewater pipe has spewed 4.25 million gallons of raw sewage directly into the Arkansas River. And I guess folks, they're not happy. Imagine being those part of the team trying to clean this up. Yuck.
1: We walked earlier today from the city park all the way to Runyon for a good 2-hour walk. And the whole entire time we were walking, you could just smell it. A few times I kept looking at it. I'm like, this doesn't look like our water, you know? 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So just to know that that's going into our water is awful.
0: Okay, raw sewage, always fun to say on the radio. 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

It is the Dylan Black Show on this Tuesday, and today the high 31 degrees. Tonight down to 15. We could see rain, by the way, today, tomorrow, maybe more rain, 24. 24 on a Thursday, same deal for Friday. So warm enough, but kind of gray. It is Nelly Furtado, and I'm Like a Bird on Mix 98.5.

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1: What's up? Alien here. 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
4: Today we have a high of 23 with a chance of rain and the risk of a thunderstorm. Overnight tonight we have a low of 15 with a 40% chance of showers and the risk of a thunderstorm. Tomorrow a high of 24 with a 60% chance of showers and the risk of a thunderstorm. Overnight we have a low of 16 with a 60% chance of rain. And Thursday a high of 24 with a 40% chance of showers. Overnight we have a low of 15 with a 30% chance of rain. And that's your Skywards weather. I'm Antonia Altabonte.

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deny. Mix 98.5 and See a Chandelier. It is Dylan Black, a man in Orange County, Florida, stole a car and led deputies on a chase which ended up at a jail parking lot. Yes, he drove himself to the jail. He didn't mean to do it. The sheriff's office shared a video of the end of the chase showing the guy turning into the Orange County Jail's parking lot. He got out, jumped a fence, ran toward a pond on the property. And the office said it is not often that criminals take themselves to jail, but this one did. And thanks to the coordinated efforts of our deputies and the aviation unit, he was quickly located, taken into custody. So if you think you do dumb things throughout the course of the day, not much dumber than that. It is Benson Boone on Mix 98.5.

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1: What's up? 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

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It is the Dylan Black Show. And a touch out of town, Rockland will have a rib fest, a poutine fest. Ah, yummy. September 18th and 20th at the Bergeron Garden Center at 588 De La Baie Road in Rockland, Ontario. So we're talking about three award-winning ribbers, award-winning poutiners, I guess that's what you call them, right? And a live music and a kids zone and much more. And I guess free admission. You have to like that. It is coming up September 18th to the 20th. It is Taylor Swift and Delicate on Mix 98.5. 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

Mix 98.5 and Brian Adams Cuts Like a Knife. I'm Dylan Black. I do hope we have great weather tonight for a bunch of different reasons, but what about for the Ottawa Titans? They kick off the final homestand of the season before the playoffs, right? And tonight it is $2 hot dogs and player card giveaways. You've got the post-game fireworks as well. Now, if you can't make it tonight, tomorrow, they've got more fireworks. And they have even more fireworks on a Thursday. So three final games, Ottawa Titans, as we are very proud to have them in our city. It is Adam Rodway and Runaround on Mix 98.5.

Mix 98.5 and Miley Cyrus, and that is Carter Brown's theme song, Used to Be Young, but he's hanging in there, right? We've got rain today, a thunderstorm possibility in the afternoon hours, and the high around 31 degrees. Tomorrow, we could have more rain, and rain the day after that. We're looking at sun maybe Saturday at this point. But the temperature is remaining in the high 20s, so that is good news. Enjoy the day. Enjoy the transition of kids going back to school and make the most of it, okay? We will get through this. It

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3: Ottawa weather. Today we have a high of 23 with a chance of rain and the risk of a thunderstorm. Overnight tonight we have a low of 15 with a 40% chance of showers and the risk of a thunderstorm. Tomorrow a high of 24 with a 60% chance of showers and the risk of a thunderstorm. Overnight we have a low of 16 with a 60% chance of rain. And Thursday a high of 24 with a 40% chance of showers. Overnight we have a low of 15 with a 30% chance of rain. And that's your Skywards weather. I'm Antonia Altabonte.

So the hardest part for the parents, you drop your kid off for their first day at school. 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

is Mix 98.5, and I'm Carter Brown. I got some good news to share with you today. I just got off the phone with my friend Dave, who lives in Kingston, and he has it on very good authority. Lake Ontario is back. Donald Trump is sinking badly in the polls because of this. We'll tell you more coming up.

Okay, we'll start with the bad news in the weather forecast. Mostly cloudy, rainy couple of days here. The good news, the long-range forecast for the long weekend is starting to look pretty good. And it's a busy weekend in the

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But those of us who held out hope that Americans would come to their senses, it may be happening. This is Mix 98.5. There's some new polls out today. They're not looking good for Trump. First of all, in his national poll, he's down to, and he's been here for weeks, 33%. He would only win in three states in the U.S. right now if there was an election. Three states. Next story has to do with a trade war. He only has 20% support for the American position in the trade war. This is in the states. Only 20% support Trump in the trade war. 80% of Americans are with Canada. And when it comes to this stupid renaming of the lake, wait till you hear this one. 14% are in favor of the idea of naming Lake Ontario Lake America. Donald Trump, you best be checking your polls. Americans are on Canada's side.

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3: Ottawa weather. Today we have a high of 23 with a chance of rain and the risk of a thunderstorm. Overnight tonight we have a low of 15 with a 40% chance of showers and the risk of a thunderstorm. Tomorrow a high of 24 with a 60% chance of showers and the risk of a thunderstorm. Overnight we have a low of 16 with a 60% chance of rain. And Thursday a high of 24 with a 40% chance of showers. Overnight we have a low of 15 with a 30% chance of rain. And that's your Skywards weather. I'm Antonia Altabonte.

Okay, Ottawa, we got to talk about this, and it may be a little uncomfortable. But last night, you were stinky. What was that smell? We'll talk about it.

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my God, you stinky city, Ottawa. This is Mix 98.5. It's much better today. But did you smell it last night? It was everywhere. And I went on Reddit last night, Reddit Ottawa, and everybody was talking about it. From downtown to the East End to the South End. Not so much out in the West in Kanata and Stittsville. But there was a stink in the air. And I stepped out on my balcony and took a whiff, and I'm like, oh, God. And it wasn't just like manure. It was like rotten garbage and burned hair, and oh, my God. So what exactly was it? Nobody's saying. Most likely, not just the experimental farm, but all the farms around Ottawa, they get a day where, you know, they can drop their fertilizer after the summer crops, and they do it all at once. And the wind from the north was, so maybe it's more like the farms to the north of the city, but everybody was just, oh, last night. Let's hope we got it done and over with here.

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3: Ottawa weather. Today we have a high of 23 with a chance of rain and the risk of a thunderstorm. Overnight tonight we have a low of 15 with a 40% chance of showers and the risk of a thunderstorm. Tomorrow a high of 24 with a 60% chance of showers and the risk of a thunderstorm. Overnight we have a low of 16 with a 60% chance of rain. And Thursday a high of 24 with a 40% chance of showers. Overnight we have a low of 15 with a 30% chance of rain. And that's your Skywards weather. I'm Antonia Altabonte.

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We have breaking Travis Kelce, Taylor Swift news on Mix 98.5. They have a child now together. A girl. A fluffy white girl. A Samoyed dog that they have adopted. The dog's featured in the new Travis Kelce, Tommy Hilfiger ad campaign in Vogue magazine. If you want to have a look, what?

Yeah, I wouldn't make any major plans, but it looks like the long weekend might be nice. Gonna have to put up with a couple of on and off rainy days, though, leading up to it, including some showers this evening, but right through to holiday Monday.

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Back in its day, that song was a monster. Number one for 4 weeks in a row. Men at Work at Mix 98.5, and I'm Carter Brown. Actually, speaking of the charts, this is very interesting. I guess around the same time that song was out, Dolly Parton was releasing songs that weren't even cracking the top 40 songs we know today. So really, what does a chart mean to you, right? Jolene never even made it in the top 60 of the Billboard chart. But it is there now. Since her death last week, that song is now number 26, Jolene. And I Will Always Love You also never cracked the top 40 back in its day. Of course, it was a Whitney Houston monster. But yeah, it's in the top 40 charts now. Dolly Parton lives on.

Really got me thinking, were you out drinking? 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
1: Ottawa weather.
3: Overnight tonight, we have a low of 17 with a 30% chance of rain and the risk of a thunderstorm. Tomorrow, a high of 24 with a 40% chance of showers and the risk of a thunderstorm. Overnight, we have a low of 17 with a 60% chance of rain. And Thursday, a high of 24 with a 40% chance of showers. Overnight, we have a low of 16 with a 30% chance of rain. And that's your Skywards weather. I'm Antonia Altabonte.

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1: Back to school today, back to work today, and somewhat back to normal on at least one of the intersections in Ottawa. This is Mix 98.5. This exciting news. If you use Bank and Riverside, you now have four lanes again on Riverside. Still only two on Bank Street, but at least you can now turn north and south. You can get into Billings Bridge. It's going to be a long project till Bank Street is done, but at least one good piece of news on your drive home today.

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1: What's up? Alien here. 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

All right, Ottawa, we ready? We're in this together. It's Mix 98.5 riding shotgun on the drive home on the first day, kind of back to normal in Ottawa. A lot of people back to work. Kids are back at school. Watch out for them in the school zones. And, yeah, lots of volume on the roads. We're going to check your traffic coming up again in about 10 minutes. In the meantime, more of Ottawa's perfect music mix to help you get where you're going.

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2: Your highways right now, a little bit of a mess. Eastbound 417 dealing with multiple collisions, one at Parkdale and one just before the split. Westbound Queensway at Maitland dealing with an ongoing crash as well. Your in-town routes, just a heads up that Fallow Field does remain fully closed between Old Richmond Road and Eagleston after an early morning crash. And if you're on the way into Gatineau, we are seeing some congestion on all major bridges. 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And that's the latest traffic. I'm Dan Tashro.
0: 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Ottawa weather.
3: Overnight tonight, we have a low of 17 with a 30% chance of rain and the risk of a thunderstorm. Tomorrow, a high of 24 with a 40% chance of showers and the risk of a thunderstorm. Overnight, we have a low of 17 with a 60% chance of rain. And Thursday, a high of 24 with a 40% chance of showers. Overnight, we have a low of 16 with a 30% chance of rain. And that's your Skywards weather. I'm Antonia Altabonte.
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0: Mix 98.5, broadcasting from Ottawa, Canada, where the adults are. Prime Minister speaking today about the ongoing trade war. Yeah, he thinks it has something to do with all those by-elections that went his way last night. And yeah, we are ready to talk, but we'll just call him Dad. Tell us what the Americans need to do if they're going to talk to us.
1: And when the Americans stop doing memes, stop throwing shade, stop trying to be tough, and start being serious about having those discussions, we can have those discussions. But it's not constructive, but that's their democracy.
0: I think that's what we'll call him from now on, Dad. He's just being Dad. Dad knows how to talk to crazy cousin Donnie.

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To another outcome I can't predict. Keep on thinking life would be perfect if I had that something I still can't get.

Isn't it nice having the kids back in the car, showing off your air drumming? This is Mix 98.5. Great throwbacks like Phil Collins. Hits up today like Olivia Dean.

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9: Highway is a little bit of a mess right now. Eastbound Queensway at Parkdale still dealing with that ongoing crash. The rest of your highways are dealing with some heavier than normal volume. In town, I am seeing an ongoing collision. If you are headed westbound at Heron just after Colonel By Drive, also just a reminder that Fallow Field does remain closed in both directions between Old Richmond Road and Eagleson after an early morning crash. As for your bridges on the way into Gatineau, we are seeing some heavy volume on all major bridges. If you see anything that we missed, feel free to call or text 1-833-NOW-SLOW. 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
10: Overnight tonight, we have a low of 17 with a 30% chance of rain and the risk of a thunderstorm. Tomorrow, a high of 24 with a 40% chance of showers and the risk of a thunderstorm. Overnight, we have a low of 17 with a 60% chance of rain. And Thursday, a high of 24 with a 40% chance of showers. Overnight, we have a low of 16 with a 30% chance of rain. And that's your Skywards weather. I'm Antonia Altabonte.
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1: This ain't no disco. 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

Well, are we having fun yet? This is Mix 98.5. Everybody's back today, including all the kids from school. Watch out for them on the roads today. Watch out for each other. We'll get there eventually. And if you're taking transit, you're one of the brave ones on OC Transpo. I'm happy to inform you we now have the OC Transpo Wheel of Service. Let's give it a spin and see if the O-Train is working today. And it is. Oh, my God.

Okay, normally we'd say he who smelt it, dealt it, but that was actually not the case in Ottawa last night. This is Mix 98.5. Did you get a whiff of that? Oh my God. Everywhere in the city. And it had to do with the farmers putting the manure on the fields, I think on the Quebec side, and it blowing south to Ottawa. Because there was just a light wind from the north last night. And there was also a high level of humidity, which kept the stink just like it was downtown. It was in the west end of the city, east end of the city, south end of the city. And yeah, that's all it was. The farmers' fields. I'd like to thank everybody on Reddit for posting about this last night. Had to be about 200 comments within an hour of the post, which, you know, led the rest of us to go out and step on our balconies and go, ooh, and immediately regret it.

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Mix 98.5, home to Dylan Black. He's back again tomorrow morning. I'm sure he could tell you the story, but he called me this morning almost inconsolable. He had a tough day dropping his son Max off at school. What's Max now? 8 or 9 years old? Just that age where they just get on the bus and they don't look back. Attaboy, Max. Well done, Dylan. You got this. Someday he will appreciate it. That's true for all the parents getting their kids off to school for the first day this year. And now, enjoy your freedom.

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2: Dealing with multiple collisions on the 417 in both directions around Parkdale. As for the 174 eastbound, that continues to be backed up all the way through to Montreal Road. In town, I am seeing an ongoing crash at Hunt Club between Prince of Wales and Riverside. Also, westbound Hunt Club just before Woodruff, there is an ongoing collision as well. And just a heads up that we are still dealing with that road closure of Fallow Field between Eagleson and Old Richmond Road. If you're on the way into Gatineau, expect some heavy volume on all major bridges. Heading out on a road trip, Hertz has reliable vans and SUVs at affordable daily and weekly rates. 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
0: 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Ottawa weather.
3: Overnight tonight, we have a low of 17 with a 30% chance of rain and the risk of a thunderstorm. Tomorrow, a high of 24 with a 40% chance of showers and the risk of a thunderstorm. Overnight, we have a low of 17 with a 60% chance of rain. And Thursday, a high of 24 with a 40% chance of showers. Overnight, we have a low of 16 with a 30% chance of rain. And that's your Skywards weather. I'm Antonia Altabonte.
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Such a great song from Stella Lefty. 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

0: You got Mix 98.5. We're Ottawa's perfect music mix for your drive home. And I'm Carter Brown. I got Ellie Goulding coming up in a second. Speaking of burn, did you hear the Prime Minister today? Giving toddler Donnie his time out? Check this out.
1: And the Americans, stop doing memes. Stop throwing shade. 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
0: 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Traffic.
11: 417 eastbound at Parkdale, still dealing with that ongoing crash. As for the rest of your highways, dealing with some stop-and-go volume, we are dealing with an ongoing crash northbound at Riverside just before Industrial, and it does look like Fallow Field is still closed in both directions between Old Richmond Road and Eagleson after an early morning crash. We're also seeing an ongoing crash at Hopeside Road just before the Old Richmond Road traffic circle, and if you're on the way into Gatineau, no ongoing issues on any of your bridges. Monte Carlo Winds is excited to welcome you, whether you're planning a special occasion or a corporate meeting, they're ready to check you in. 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And that's the latest traffic. I'm Dan Tashrow.
0: 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Ottawa weather.
12: Overnight tonight, we have a low of 17 with a 30% chance of rain and the risk of a thunderstorm. Tomorrow, a high of 24 with a 40% chance of showers and the risk of a thunderstorm. Overnight, we have a low of 17 with a 60% chance of rain. And Thursday, a high of 24 with a 40% chance of showers. Overnight, we have a low of 16 with a 30% chance of rain. And that's your Skywards weather. I'm Antonia Altabonte.
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Okay, got some good news and bad news in the weather, which is better than what we've been getting, which is all bad news. Yes, some rain possible tonight and tomorrow, but then by Thursday, we start to clear up, and it looks like mostly sunny right through the Labor Day weekend. We'll take it. Please. A nice end to summer, at least.

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on Mix 98.5 Ottawa. 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And I'm Carter Brown. A shout out to a local business, actually, yesterday, Glenn's Fry Truck. The chip truck that's out at the Canadian Tire parking lot on Terry Fox. Yesterday, I got a cheeseburger and some poutine, and I was short $5. I didn't know they didn't take debit. She's like, oh, no, just pay me next time. What? That's trust. Anyway, I found the money. They're all good, and it was good. Thank you, Glenn's. And you know what? You want to get your local business on the radio? You can do it for next to free, maybe in return for services or products you sell. 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
0: 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Traffic.
2: I'm seeing a crash eastbound on the 417 at Carling, westbound Queensway. Also dealing with a crash at Woodruff. As for the rest of your highways, nothing out of the ordinary. I am seeing a few ongoing issues that might slow you down. We are dealing with a crash at the intersection of St. Laurent and Donald. Also, Riverside northbound at Industrial, dealing with a collision there. And it does look like we are still dealing with that road closure in Barrhaven. Fallowfield remains fully closed in both directions between Old Richmond Road and Eagleson. As for your bridges on the way to Gatineau, expect some slowdowns at the Champlain Bridge. All other bridges are moving well. 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And that's the latest traffic. I'm Dan Tashiro.
0: 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Ottawa weather.
3: Overnight tonight, we have a low of 17 with a 30% chance of rain and the risk of a thunderstorm. Tomorrow, a high of 24 with a 40% chance of showers and the risk of a thunderstorm. Overnight, we have a low of 17 with a 60% chance of rain. And Thursday, a high of 24 with a 40% chance of showers. Overnight, we have a low of 16 with a 30% chance of rain. And that's your Skywards weather. I'm Antonia Altabonte.
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0: 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Traffic.
1: On the Queensway eastbound, we're just dealing with volume through Parkdale. Westbound slows to Nicholas. Highway 416 is issue-free, and I'm not seeing any major problems over our bridges. And it looks like we're still dealing with that closure at Fallow Field from Old Richmond Road to Eagleson. But it looks like it should reopen within the next hour. Other than that, I'm not seeing anything else that would slow you down. This summer, get outside and commute the fun way. 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And that's the latest traffic. I'm Antonia Altabonte.
0: 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Ottawa weather.
1: Overnight tonight, we have a low of 17 with a 30% chance of rain and the risk of a thunderstorm. Tomorrow, a high of 24 with a 40% chance of showers and the risk of a thunderstorm. Overnight, we have a low of 17 with a 60% chance of rain. And Thursday, a high of 24 with a 40% chance of showers. Overnight, we have a low of 16 with a 30% chance of rain. And that's your Skywards weather. I'm Antonia Altabonte.
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3: 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Believe it.
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3: 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Already bought my ticket.
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